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1: Fine.
0: I'll be in route. Break 36 or 34. When do you want to come down there?
2: 34 is clear. I'm just down the road.
1: Okay.

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0: 69084 Texas Ave, building C is in Charles for trespassing, collectorizing. 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
0: 14.
2: Did she give you this address, or is this where the call came up? 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
0: For you, I believe we have history with her in apartment C in Charles, but she provided apartment A.
2: I'm clear. We're trying apartment A. See if we can get an answer.
0: Clear.

0: 34 from 14. 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
2: 36 as well.

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0: Yeah, updated notes. Does the CP still want to be anonymous, or do they want contact?
1: They don't want contact. They just want to be anonymous.
0: This last part of your traffic, can you go again?
1: Affirm, they're not wanting contact. They just want to stay anonymous.
0: Okay, clear. 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
0: No answer at the door, no answer in TX. Neighbors said they believed whoever was there moved out a couple weeks ago. You show me tight.
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0: Can you put me on a dog complaint at 4th and West?

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Provides there's a 57-year-old man, common breathing, completely injured. Fell out of bed, still on the ground, unknown on any injuries. The hospice nurse will be in route as well.

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714, show you're spotting priority 1 to 1304 Lower Drive. 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It's going to be a third-party call, 37-year-old male who has a history of stroke, has woke up confused and believes to have another one.

0: Good.
1: It's going to be Baroque and Main. 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
0: Walter Trek, 60735 Melville Road. Caller's advising that this patient who just had a newborn was with her boyfriend, said that she was stranded at the gas station in Vicksburg, and she called the hospital around 2000 that she... Check that. Called the hospital around 2000, said that her phone was dying. They just want to make sure that she made it home. They're requesting contact afterwards. Caller's going to be a nurse from the hospital.

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0: 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It's an Ashton Wired. He's refusing to leave the caller's bedroom and he's trying to take the door off.
1: Clear.

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0: It was a landline.
1: 34 Spurs.
0: Not 34, it's 101 West South.
1: 34 Spurs, thank you. 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
0: Good.
1: Ashley doesn't want to talk to me anymore. So we're coming tonight. Take me off the road.
0: Clear.

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1: Go ahead.
0: Welfare check 30 North Main Street, apartment A is an Adam caller calling from CPS Res. I got a report that an 11-year-old was living here and was on a TikTok live with a Brandon Eames who is apparently Signal 6. I'll run him in lean to confirm that. The video is still live on TikTok right now.
1: Clear.
0: Go ahead. You have an alert in CAD for Brandon advising that he's manic and bipolar.

0: Brent.
1: Yeah. He's going to be active signal 6 in Lean. Also, his SOS comes back to 40 North Main instead of 30.
0: Clear.
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0: Seneca County for domestic in progress, 215 East Hotchin, 215 East Hotchin for domestic in progress, Central Clear, 2213.
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0: Go ahead.
1: How far out are the 75 units?
0: 49 from Centerville, 4105 is going to be in Constantine.
1: Okay, clear.
0: Yeah, it's en route to domestic. The caller is calling third party advice that the 15-year-old son, Ashton Wired, is fighting with his mom. Ashton's going to be walking along the back of the house now. We're still trying to get further.

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0: You can break 31 off of this one, put it in pending. We'll be in route with 29.
1: Okay.
2: Make contact over on Canal Street. 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I'll be tonight.
1: Okay.

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1: Clear. Do we know if you went east or west?
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1: I've got Ashton in the back of my cruiser. We're going to be heading back to the residence.
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2: 5457. I can take that welfare check if the 75 units are tied up.
0: Affirmative, you're able to. Just be advised, we got a message back from Kalamazoo saying that they made contact with her at the BP. They used a, that she used a phone to make a call to somebody to have them come pick her up, but we haven't heard from her since.
1: Okay. 7524 to 54 unit, taking that at welfare.
3: 57, go ahead.
1: 57, we did talk to the boyfriend on TX. He did leave her at that gas station. He believes that he's probably going, or she's going back to the Nautilus campground, Nautilus, just south of 86, with her parents, Don and Punk. We could not find them in the system, but they also own Nautilus Auto Sales.
3: Okay, thanks.
0: I'm quite direct.

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3431-7101 Hawk Court, Crestview at Chippewa Drive. Have an 81-year-old female conscious, breathing completely alert. 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

0: 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Can you send me Alan Feldman's number?
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531 Central, copy one. 23769 Riverman Road. 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Doesn't hear him anymore. Wants an area check and contact.

0: 7531.
1: Roger.
0: I believe the subject resides at 23763 River Run Road. We had a call the other day that a 54 unit responded to at 23757 River Run saying a neighbor was banging on her window.

0: 30 for the Central. I'm back in.
1: Okay.
0: Central 5120.
1: 20, go ahead.
0: Yeah, I'm taking a second casual film, but I'm caught up film. I'm going to be on 60 off 131, Indiana registration. Edward David Williams, 953, EDW953. Indiana Gabby Charles McConnell, Chevy Cavalier, Mayor, Malibu, I believe.
1: Clear?

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0: Hang on.
1: It's going to be Indiana Ops 07-801-84869. Should be a Scott Raymond Griffiths.

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0: I'm Clever, you just got a message back from Allegan County. Said a holdless place with St. Joseph County for the below subject. Please go direct with them to schedule for pickup. So I'm going to call and figure out what that is about.
1: I was about to say, because he's in the driver's seat of the vehicle I am in behind him.

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1: I technically have one under, but I've got him and his juvenile 8-year-old in the back seat waiting on a ride.

0: 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Can I have an estimated traffic number?
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1: 24, we just got a call for a suspicious Stonehouse Apartments. 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
0: 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I'll be attempting to make contact with him.
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0: It's going to be a shell. 201 East Main Street. 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Is now currently outside. They were advised to call when he's there.

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0: Can you run one by name and date of birth and add them to the poll? 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
0: Okay, when do you go to lane?

0: 9934 only.
1: So I have Charles Smith, but the picture doesn't look like him. I'm gonna have to run him because he's apparently saying that he's gonna walk to surface. He wants me to give him a ride so he can come in and break into a house that's supposedly his. He won't give me the address, but it's by Speedway is all he'll tell me. Just kind of giving you guys a heads up because he's stating that he's going to either get a ride or he's going to walk there and he's going to break into this house.
0: We're clear, thank you, and familiar with the house.
1: Are you familiar with this individual?
0: Very.
1: Is he scruffy, kind of like homeless type guy, or is he look like his picture in the on his SOS?
0: He's definitely been homeless for a few years and doesn't look like his SOS anymore.
1: Clear, I'm gonna say, because he doesn't look like it at all.
0: Yeah, and he likes to try and say his name isn't Charles anymore, and that it's not his government name and a bunch of other stuff, but that's most likely him.
1: Alright, clear. Yeah, he's making the threats that he's going to go break into this house, so I advised him not to, and he said if I don't give him a ride and he has to walk, that it's going to be even worse, so just figured I'd give you guys that though.

0: All right, class, tell me about your weekend. Leo?
1: Well, my sister wants to go camping, so my parents took us in our new Nissan Pathfinder through a mountain trail.
0: Thank you, Leo.
1: No, it's not over yet. My brother wants to explore some caves, so we drove up a bunch of steep hills. 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
1: Yeah.
0: The 1200 Javier, apartment 102, made contact with Caitlin, advising that Charles assaulted her again, unknown on where he went. It happened in the parking lot.
1: Claire, you can show me around.

Rescue Station standby for VOL 131 southbound passing kink. Union Station southbound 131 passing King. Callers in a Toyota Highlander, rising vehicle behind her, aggressive driving, swerving all over the roadway and tailgating. Unknown type of vehicle, sense clear, 508.

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0: comes back on a 2003 Escalade EIVS, valid through 12 of 26 to Charles Higgins.
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0: 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I'm paired up with 5446.
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7532 from Central for disorderly. 23769 River Run Road. Going to be a neighbor dispute. Neighbor keeps coming onto the property. He has went back home at this time. They're requesting contact.

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1: Go ahead.
0: Can you copy the Zemgale complaint? That's going to be a TX only at this time, requesting to talk to an officer.

0: 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Can you give me the info for that call?
1: Caller would like to talk to an officer, reference some possible abuse to the father in a suspicious situation regarding.
0: Thank you.

0: 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Can you go with name?
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Okay. Okay, you had a 61-year-old female complaining of abdominal pain.

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0: Schimmel and Roy's have a report of a horse in the roadway. Believes it belongs on the farm right at the corner. I don't see if I can get a contact number, but I think it's an Amish house.

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0: 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Okay, this is going to be a verbal domestic. Both parties are calm down. I'll be taking.
1: Sounds clear.
0: Central 7514.
1: 14, go ahead.
2: All the horses I see are within their boundaries. I made contact at the residence there. They're going to check and make sure they're all accounted for.
1: Set square.
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1: I got him right here. 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
0: Okay. I wasn't sure if he was unloading down there or...
1: Yeah, we just unloaded down here at the school and...

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0: Sorry about that. 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I spoke to the employee here. The boss was able to turn off the alarm. I'll be 10-8.
1: Is that square?

0: 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Going to be at True Point Backyards. I think Brandon Cottrell is there and trespassing.
1: Okay.
0: They're advising he just walked back towards Super 8.

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0: You pull a separate CAT number to reference this for Beam and Gleam. And then Brandon's on his way, I'll be en route over to the original complainant to take his complaint.

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0: 425 North in Ottawa. Caller's a caregiver at this address advising they have a male subject sleeping under the bridge on Ottawa that keeps coming onto the property.

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0: I'll be able to True Point. I won't need any checks.

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1: Clear out 7423, showing route 12400 Quaker Street, cross the Klett North River for a 56-year-old male, custom breathing, home by himself, isn't able to walk or sit up without fainting or passing out. He does have some abnormal breathing. He's requesting you use the side door by the garage.
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0: Could it be for horses loose, US 12 and Lutz, between Lutz and Sevenson, for some brown horses last seen eastbound?
1: Clear, I'll be en route shortly.

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0: 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Caller hasn't been able to get a hold of them for about a week.

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1: Station 232, 54367 Wilbur Road, 54367 Wilbur Road, 32 for fall.

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1: K1, go ahead.
0: Sorry about that. Do you have another unit for traffic? I'm just leaving Centerville. Not sure if they're still running in the highway or not.
1: I can see a 42. Could slide out and help you. They're going to be the closest.
0: Clear. 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
2: Central 46.
1: 46. 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
0: 46 from K1. I'm just leaving my facility, so it's going to be a minute. I just don't want someone to hit them.
2: Okay, we'll head out that way.
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0: Central from 423. ETA, I'm live here.
1: Angel Central, we're about 10 minutes away.
0: 423 is clear and direct. At this time, trying to get vitals, but I'm having a hard time achieving them. Patient is alert, time for at this time. Quality breathing is good. When he does sit up, he does become lightheaded. Continue priority 2 response at this time. I'll wait for your arrival.
1: 07 is cleared.

Central 341. Go ahead. I'll be in the air lots of 12 for traffic. K1's complaint. Side square.

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4201. Yeah, I went Far East is A Road, 12. UDL horses, but I'll check north on Mugs.

0: 62 for manpower, request room 244. 54367 Wilbur Road. 54367 Wilbur Road. I'm requesting manpower for ellipsis.
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Central 41,000. 41,000. All right, he's been spoken to and he's moved on, walking southbound. I'll be 10-8. Central clear.

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1: This is 2 respond to 131 Millard. 131 Millard, top of that intersection for PI exit.
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1: Okay.
3: Central from 302, this is on 131.
4: Unit 532, process 1.2. Want me to check that FBI for you?
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5: Central clear direct. Be advised, it looks like it's going to be at the business directly across from Starbucks on the southbound 131 side.
2: That's 224. Is it on 131 or Millard?
4: Point to I'll be out. Looks like we have station 3 and station 2 already out as well.
5: That's correct.

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2: Sure, you can have anyone else disregard coming in priority to this. Not a PI, he dumped it on the sidewalk.
1: I'm clear, I'm clear. Any incoming can downgrade, not a PI.
2: Still got fire rolling in onto this, so you can disregard all of them.
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0: 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You can show me and route down to the private property, too.
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1: Okay. So, 35 year old female advised she had a miscarriage, went to the hospital to get some medication, and now she's saying that she lost a lot of blood and can't walk.

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0: 1745 South Centerville. 1745 South Centerville. Callers with the city advise they believe there's a juvenile here alone. They're requesting a check out.
1: Is the CP still on scene?
0: Negative. The CP called the city and then the city called us.
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1: 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Can you show me 10-8 in the report? I'm going to jump over to Lean real quick.
0: Sounds clear.
1: I'm Lean.
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2: 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All I know is it's in Sturgis.
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0: main, that's on 14. You check a Bay of Main history at this point. It's going to be Edward Victor. Check that. Edward Victor Henry, 7558, via Chevy Trailblazer.
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0: 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I'll be out. I've got Clark Logic van here and two NCM vans here.
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1: 14, go ahead.
0: There has been maintenance under the building. The crew is in there right now. Apparently the owner was notified and the alarm was shut off. What are we telling you?
1: Central.

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2: Where is this dispute happening? Front, back, inside, outside?
3: They're going to be in that side parking lot by the village.

0: I've been all the way around the building, UTL. Can you advise?
1: Who was coming in third or fourth party, it sounds like, from the father of one of the ones involved, stated that a Monica Jones black passenger car was in an altercation with the male half, and they were supposed to be in the parking lot. I will try and call them back.
0: Thank you. There's nobody here right now.
1: I'm clear.
2: Central from 9, I'll check downtown.

0: south for 7514. Are we able to get any more vehicles?
1: Negative. 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They're trying to get the daughter back on the phone. Believe they might have headed towards Kalamazoo. She's still trying to get further.
0: Clear. I guess I'll try checking northbound.

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They have 15 to 20 cars.

0: Central for 9. 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
0: 10-4. You can show me back in.
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0: Clear. The advisor's three waterfall alarms going off. They didn't have an exact location on the alarm company. Had cameras up and it didn't look like anybody was evacuating the building.

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1: Go ahead.
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0: 61130 M66. Caller's advising they just got home. There's a beer bottle on the porch and one of their abandoned vehicles in their property. Looks like it's been gone through. They're requesting an officer come out. In fact, they believe somebody might be in one of the outbuildings.
1: Clear and route.

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1: Hello, Care City 511 Central. We are in route to Nina North of Washington Street with an 8-minute ETA. They're on 8 minutes. 160 North Washington Street, 36-year-old female that's having a seizure. They're going to be in a black Grand Prix in the parking lot of the new device.
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0: from Central. If you can start for Iceberg, 1855 West Chicago, 1855 West Chicago for the suspicious.
1: And then 22, I'm clear. Was he walking in the woods to the north or to the east?
0: Stand by. My partner's still on text. We'll get that now.

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1: Good. Would you like me to float that way as well?
2: Yeah, I'm wanting to head that way. I just had the suspect pass me on a bike. We're going to be in the parking lot.
1: Sorry, what parking lot?
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0: 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Everybody else in disregard.
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And it's going to be behind Dunham's for possible cardiac arrest.

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2: St. Joe Central, I'm here 12.2, you can show the problem.
0: We do have medics headed that direction. I'm going to try and get a county started that way as well, but they are a ways away.
1: I'm clear. You can show me out. I'll try to locate this dumpster.
0: Clear 15.

0: 6114. If you weren't clear, 22 said you could disregard.
1: Clear. Thank you.
2: Question.
0: Yeah, go ahead. She started pointing towards Dunham's.
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0: Responding units can come to the trail directly in front of my squad car, walk the trail back to the first tent that is green over silver. I'm going to be with those individuals. I'm going to check on the female.
1: I'm clear, 15. Central 9922, I'm clear my last, and you show me out 15. 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

0: 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Officers advising to go right in front of their patrol car.
1: 1222, go ahead.
0: Officers advising to go right in front of their patrol car. They're back in the corner by the dumpster. You're going to take the trail, and there's a green tent. It's the first one on the trail.
1: I'm sorry, ma'am. Could you go ahead?
0: There's a trail by one of the officers' cop cars. You're supposed to go back on that and go to the first tent that's green on the trail.
1: 1222 is clear. And verification, there are two patients here.
0: Still confirming that that's what we were advised.
1: Two are clear, thank you.
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0: I'm clear, you guys can all downgrade. There's one patient in front of the tent office.
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1: 14, go ahead.
0: I'm going to be 10 from 66. I'm going to be in route to the Doms.
1: Clear, 14. From Central.
0: Right.
1: And 32's request. ME is en route. 7-minute ETA.
0: Clear.
1: 9915, were you clear on that as well?
2: Negative.
1: ME is en route. It's going to be Ron. He has a 07-minute ETA.
2: I'm clear.
1: Do you want further checks?
2: Negative.
1: That's clear.

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1: Yeah, go ahead.
0: DB's been notified.
1: Call that again.
0: The detectives have been notified.
1: Clear. They have not been notified.

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0: We are located directly to the south of the trailer park here. Could you give me the address for this?

0: 9922. I don't really have an address point for that. Is it to the east or west of the trailer park? There's a property line that goes basically directly south from it, in the middle of it. One property is, well, technically both properties are owned by the township. If you go a little farther south, then it becomes Clark Logistics or the building that own, or the people that own Dunham's and TSC.
1: We are directly south of the westernmost row in the trailer park.
0: It's either going to be the township or Clark Logistics then.
1: Okay, any eyes needs the address. Can you just give me your best estimate?
0: It's either going to be 26767 West Chicago Road, or US 12, or 69060 M66.
1: Clear, thank you.
0: 22, if you're on the west, it's probably going to be the 26767 US 12.
1: Clear, that's what we'll go with then.

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0: Currently going to be at the Little League Field, 5989 Constantine Road. Have a report of a younger black male subject carrying a trash bag that was walking up to buildings trying to get into them.
2: Could I get a run number for a bird complaint reported at 304 South Monroe?
0: Oh, great.

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Going to be a TX complaint at Home Depot. It hasn't happened yesterday. They requested a phone call.

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0: 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I'm going to be out. Can you get it so my number populates?
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1: I'm Signal 10. I've added some notes. I'll go back and call the CP. Appears that they may be at work. I left a card.
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1: Featherstone almost to Constantine with a tan Toyota Highlander. It's an Indiana and Godly Trust plate. I'll get you the numbers here in a second.

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0: Central 9 and 22.
1: 22, go ahead.
0: I see that Penguin 1 that got reopened. I tried calling the number on the caller info, and it didn't have a voicemail box that was set up. Do you have a different number for her?
1: Negative, just the one that they gave us, the 625 number.
0: Oh, clear. Well, I called her and got no answer. You can clear that.
1: That's great.

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0: The 1301 Cato Lane, apartment B-Boy 3, make contact with the Kristen Sullivan, reference X, contact air, and he's not supposed to be.
1: Clear, is there a PPO in place?
0: Stand by, I will double check.
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0: You sent me number 5500, 53141 Haas Road. It'll be for a dogfight. I'll be on TX.

0: 1. Can you go with that address again? 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
1: Thirty-eight seventy-two, 3872.
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1: That's clear. Yeah.

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3: 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Again, 17500 Tomahawk Trail. 3160 difficulties.

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Priority 1 for an unconscious.

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1: Negative, they said they were going to be outside.
0: Okay, great, you'll be out.
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1: U-4201, go ahead.
0: Hi, Adam. This is Diane. I'm sorry, middle is Diane Common. Cynthia Diane Kitty, white female, 9-12-1977. 12-9-12-77.
2: Go ahead.
3: Okay. Is EMS still coming from the Mendon area?
1: Porter EMS is responding now.
3: Okay, this, I said there's going to be alert, conscious family wants to transport him at the OB.
1: POV.

0: 40201 from Central. Just confirming they are transporting POV so we can discontinue Porter.
1: Affirmative.
0: I'm clear. Thank you.
2: But I'm not seeing anything else.
3: Clear. If you have not already, will you attach to this complaint, please?
2: Yeah.
3: Thank you.
2: You're welcome.

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Priority 2 for being the 14th. 55276 Wilbur Road. Again, 55276 Wilbur Road. Priority 2 for reading difficulties.

0: Angel County Dispatch, Porter Benson. Be advised, we're out to your county for male trouble breathing unresponsive, correct?
1: You can actually disregard. They're going to take the patient POV.
0: Clear. Disregarding. Thank you.

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1: 4201, go ahead.
0: Yeah, the AMOs, go ahead and continue in for right now. Whoa.
1: I'm clear. Can you advise priority?
0: Priority one.
1: That's clear.

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1: 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PT 02 Stanger Wall. He has COPD.
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1: Go
0: ahead. Back in route to your county, Grand Street.
1: Okay. It's going to be priority 1, 404 West Vermont, 66-year-old male, PDNC advising that the patient is unconscious again.

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Again, 55378 Wilbur Road at the Orchards. Priority 3, first aid person.

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0: 33 for an unconscious male, 10165 Walnut Drive. Have an 88-year-old male. He's currently constant breathing. Breathing is normal. He's responding normally. Got kind of dizzy and passed out. Happened a couple minutes ago. Patient's going to be outside in the front yard. They should have someone there to flag in.
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0: 224, I'm just seeing that the patient is now complaining of some chest pain as well. I'll leave it up to your discretion if you want to upgrade priority.
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2: 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He's also clammy. 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
0: Were you able to get a hold of Mr. Carr's vehicle?
1: We're working on it right now. 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
1: Do you need a retainer reference deal?
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1: Do you need a retainer reference the PO?
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0: 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CP is actually currently at the department in a Jeep. Sounds like they were scammed through a fake tow truck company.
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0: Satchel 6114. Who is the supervisor on the Knights County?
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0: 19-year-old male, Jesse, unknown last, going to be at Pleasant Acres AFC home, 31055M60. He is violent. He does have a weapon armed with a knife. We are staging medics. Check that. He is not armed with a knife. Clear. 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He was not armed with a knife.
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1: Clear. O7 will be en route to that call. Clear. We'll be responding from Mendon. Clear.
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0: units en route to Pleasant Acres AFC home. Your subject is going to be Jesse Hernandez, has a history of suicide attempts.
1: Go ahead.
2: Do you have an update on this call?
3: We have a 19-year-old male, states that he is feeling violent, states that he wanted to either hang himself or jump off a bridge. He has attempted strangulation about 3 months ago, states that he is feeling violent today. He does not currently have a weapon on him, but he does have access to knives in the home. The staff of the home are preventing him from getting those weapons. Male has been very calm and pleasant on GX with me. He said he's going to wait on the report. We have a deputy about 5 or 6 minutes out.
2: OSHA, clear. We're at 1656. We'll stay to wait for the degree.
3: Time clear. I'll show you at 1856.
4: Station 11 clear on further.

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1: Medics and Station 11 are both staged.